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2: From the Rappahannock Electric Cooperative Weather Center. Lows are on 57 tonight under clear skies. Ample sunshine expected tomorrow. Highs level off around 80. Tomorrow night, lows level off around 53. Mid-70s Friday and Saturday. A peek at the extended shows. 69 Sunday, 75 Monday, and 75 on Tuesday. Currently 64.
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0: from the Rappahannock Electric Cooperative Weather Center. Lows around 57 tonight under clear skies. Ample sunshine expected. Tomorrow, highs level off around 80. Tomorrow night, lows level off around 53. Mid-70s Friday and Saturday. A peek at the extended shows, 69 Sunday, 75 Monday, and 75 on Tuesday. Currently 59.
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1: What were you tricked into eating?
2: I tricked somebody into eating something, I guess you might say. A sheriff's deputy, and I brought in my dispatchers late one night some spaghetti that they dearly loved. 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It was a few years ago, and they're still not talking to me yet. 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
7: From the Rappahannock Electric Cooperative Weather Center. Lows dip down to about 57 overnight under clear skies. Bright sunshine expected again Thursday. Highs around 80. Clear skies Thursday night. Lows around 53. Mid-70s Friday and Saturday. Looking further out, 69 Sunday, 75 Monday, and 75 on Tuesday. Currently, it's 59 degrees.
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8: From the Rappahannock Electric Cooperative Weather Center. Lows dip down to about 57 overnight under clear skies. Bright sunshine expected again Thursday. Highs around 80. Clear skies Thursday night. Lows around 53. Mid-70s Friday and Saturday. Looking further out, 69 Sunday, 75 Monday, and 75 on Tuesday. Currently 58.
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2: 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The next day, I went into work, and my friend was working the same shift, pulled out and said, "Don't go in there." She said, "We just lost our job." The worst part of the story is my father was a district manager for this chain of restaurants. 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
9: From the Rappahannock Electric Cooperative Weather Center, clear skies overnight with a low of 57. Bright sunshine expected Thursday, highs level off around 80. Clear skies Thursday night, lows level off around 53. Mid-70s Friday and Saturday. A peek at the extended shows, 69 Sunday, 75 Monday, and 75 on Tuesday. Right now, it's 57 degrees.
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10: From the Rappahannock Electric Cooperative Weather Center, clear skies overnight with a low of 57. Bright sunshine expected Thursday, highs level off around 80. Clear skies Thursday night, lows level off around 53. Mid-70s Friday and Saturday. A peek at the extended shows, 69 Sunday, 75 Monday, and 75 on Tuesday. Currently, it's 59 degrees.
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3: From the Rappahannock Electric Cooperative Weather Center. Lows around 57 overnight under clear skies. Ample sunshine expected again Thursday. Daytime highs approaching 79. Mainly clear skies. Thursday night, lows dip down to about 52. Daytime highs approaching 75. Friday, under mainly clear skies. 73 Saturday. Right now, it's 59 degrees.
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1: From the Rappahannock Electric Cooperative Weather Center. Bright sunshine expected today. Daytime highs approaching 79. Mainly clear skies tonight. Lows dip down to about 52. Daytime highs approaching 75 tomorrow. Mainly clear skies. A mix of clouds and sun Saturday with daytime highs approaching 73. 69, thunderstorms likely Sunday. Currently, it's 58 degrees.
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First chance to win a grand coming up at 10 a.m. Next, Kraft Mac and Cheese. Coming for the ramen aisle. I'll tell you all about it next on The Rock.

0: Well, looks like Kraft Mac and Cheese apparently coming for the ramen aisle. You got Brady in the Morning, 96.9 The Rock. Yeah, they're launching Kraft Cheesy Ramen early next year. Three flavors, spicy chicken and pork. About $3 each. Kraft says people are already adding cheese to ramen. So naturally, they thought, why not make this everybody's problem?
1: 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What else can we dump cheese powder on? Introducing Kraft Cheesy Ramen from the brilliant minds at Kraft's new F*** It, Put Cheese On It division. Ramen? 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Cheese it. Pork ramen? Cheese the shit out of it. Coming next, Kraft Cheesy Pop-Tarts, Kraft Cheesy Coffee, and a powdered cheddar packet you just dump directly into your mouth at 2 a.m. Kraft. 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
8: 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You're in good hands with Allstate. 95 northbound out of Fredericksburg, not bad. Traffic is going to slow when you get to 610. Crash southbound 95 before the Centerport Parkway and northbound 17 closed. Traffic is being taken onto Cardinal Forest Drive, and you

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0: Chicks dig it. 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
1: Look, as a member of Gen X, I will always have a soft spot for the humor of Adam Sandler. It was so quirky, unconventional, weird. He fit in with Gen X perfectly, man. And he put out some of the best comedies ever. And he's given us some pretty funny songs. For those of you thinking of dressing up your dog for Halloween, Adam calls it Bulldog in a Halloween Costume. And by the way, this is Adam playing bass.
2: Bulldog in a Halloween costume. He's a bumblebee and he don't look happy. Bulldog in a Halloween costume. He's just a dog, but he understands dignity. Bulldog in a Halloween costume. His grandpa was a wolf, now he's wearing antennas. Bulldog in a Halloween costume. When you get home, you're gonna get bit. Yeah!
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7: 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Northbound 95. Traffic slows when you get to 610, then you're going to slow out of Dale City, and that's going to take you into Springfield. 395, it's a crash after Crystal City on the inbound side. Outbound side crash at the 14th Street Bridge as well. Northbound 17 completely shut down at the Village Parkway for a crash in Stafford. On 95, Fredericksburg to Richmond lanes are open. I'm Allie Oakley with traffic.
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5: From the Rappahannock Electric Cooperative Weather Center. Bright sunshine expected today. Daytime highs approaching 79. Mainly clear skies tonight. Lows dip down to about 52. Daytime highs approaching 75 tomorrow. Mainly clear skies. A mix of clouds and sun Saturday with daytime highs approaching 73. 69, thunderstorms likely Sunday. Currently 56.
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0: Two guys in Charlotte pulled over after they were spotted driving a couch down a busy road. Yeah, you got Brady in the Morning, 96.9 The Rock, and somehow driving a couch is accurate. They had a love seat balance across two electric Lime scooters and were cruising right along with actual traffic. Police say they appreciated the creativity, but basically asked, should this be on the road with cars? And the answer, surprisingly, was no. It's unclear if they were cited. And somehow more surprising, there's no indication that Boost was involved.
1: Tired of getting off the couch just

0: because you need to go somewhere? 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
5: 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Northbound 95. Traffic slows when you get to 610. Then you're going to slow out of Dale City, and that's going to take you into Springfield. 395, it's a crash after Crystal City. On the inbound side, outbound side, crash at the 14th Street Bridge as well. Northbound 17, completely shut down at the Village Parkway for a crash in Stafford. On 95, Fredericksburg to Richmond lanes are open. I'm Allie Oakley with traffic.
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0: I cannot believe how fast 2026 is going by, dude. It's going to be Halloween in just a couple weeks, and then Thanksgiving, and then Christmas, and then it's over. 2026 is over in less than 90 days, and it's going to move fast. Anyways, Bill Dwyer, your streaming comedian. Here he is talking about bedtime and Halloween for kids.
1: And what's the deal when you're putting your kids to bed at night and you say to them, good night, sleep tight, don't let the bed bugs bite. Such a reassuring thought for a child drifting off to dreamland. 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
1: 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Southbound 95, heavy past Stafford Airport. And then southbound side is 17 Village Parkway. One lane is now getting by that crash. Northbound side still going to be detoured in toward Cardinal Forest Drive. Watch out for direction on that. I'm Allie Oakley with traffic.
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0: So anybody who has worked or is working this year at a Spirit Halloween, call me and explain something to me. You got Brady in the Morning, 96.9 The Rock. I'm assuming that your employment is temporary. Unless you work for the company and you do stuff behind the scenes all year, and then when this time of year rolls around, you get shipped off somewhere. How does it work at Spirit Halloween? I mean, I know once a year, they just randomly pop up in different places, like that one fitness center, where you're constantly wondering how the hell they survive when nobody's there.
1: At Spirit Halloween, we're always looking for promising new locations. 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
6: 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Traffic's okay out of North Stafford. It's just heavy before and after 610. Northbound 17 is closed. Northbound 17 closed at Cardinal Forest Drive because of a bad crash. That's at the Village Parkway. One lane gets by southbound 17 past the Village Parkway. 95, Fredericksburg to Richmond. All lanes are open. I'm Allie Oakley with traffic.
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5: From the Rappahannock Electric Cooperative Weather Center. Bright sunshine expected today. Daytime highs approaching 79. Lows level off around 52. Tonight, mainly clear skies. Daytime highs approaching 75. Tomorrow, mainly sunny skies. Sunshine mixed with clouds at times. Saturday, with daytime highs approaching 73. 69, storms likely Sunday. Right now, 54.
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A woman is suing after falling off a Las Vegas mechanical penis. You got Brady in the Morning, 96.9 The Rock. Amber Zebron of Illinois suing a downtown Las Vegas club called The Nerd after she claims she was injured after falling off their mechanical penis. It's exactly what you think it is. Instead of a mechanical bull, it's a big giant penis. The complaint says that her foot and ankle got caught underneath the shaft area of the ride. She's suing for like 30 grand, dude. What did she think was going to happen riding a penis that big? She was just going to walk away uninjured? Not walk a little funny? 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
1: 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On 17, it's shut down. 17 in Stafford County completely shut down before the Village Parkway because of a crash. Southbound side, one lane is getting by the Village Parkway and pass the crash under direction. 95 Fredericksburg to Richmond lanes are open. I'm Allie Oakley with traffic.
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96.9 The Rock, your home, the fall into cash. First chance to win a grand coming up at 10 a.m. Next, Kraft Mac and Cheese, coming for the ramen aisle. I'll tell you all about it next on The Rock. Early in the morning, rise.

0: That's...
1: Well, looks like Kraft Mac and Cheese apparently coming for the ramen aisle. You got Brady in the Morning, 96.9 The Rock. Yeah, they're launching Kraft Cheesy Ramen early next year. Three flavors, spicy chicken and pork. About $3 each. Kraft says people are already adding cheese to ramen. So naturally, they thought, why not make this everybody's problem?
2: At Kraft, innovation starts with one simple question. What else can we dump cheese powder on? Introducing Kraft Cheesy Ramen from the brilliant minds at Kraft's new F*** It, Put Cheese On It division. Ramen? Cheese it. Chicken ramen? Cheese it. Pork ramen? Cheese the shit out of it. Coming next, Kraft Cheesy Pop-Tarts, Kraft Cheesy Coffee, and a powdered cheddar packet you just dump directly into your mouth at 2 a.m. Kraft. F*** it. Put cheese on it.
3: I gotta tell you something. 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

0: Veterans Any Door, the ride support. Northbound 95. Traffic slow 630 Courthouse Road to ride past 610. Then the rest of the ride to Dale City's fine. You're going to hit brake lights at the Prince William Parkway. 17, Stafford County Village Parkway. One lane is getting by in each direction to the right-hand side past a very serious crash at the Village Parkway. I'm Allie Oakley with traffic.
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0: Look, as a member of Gen X, I will always have a soft spot for the humor of Adam Sandler. It was so quirky, unconventional, weird. He fit in with Gen X perfectly, man. And he put out some of the best comedies ever. And he's given us some pretty funny songs. For those of you thinking of dressing up your dog for Halloween, Adam calls it Bulldog in a Halloween Costume. And by the way, this is Adam playing bass.
1: Bulldog in a Halloween costume. He's a bumblebee and he don't look happy. Bulldog in a Halloween costume. He's just a dog, but he understands dignity. 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His grandpa was a wolf, now he's wearing antennas. Bulldog in a Halloween costume. When you get home, you're gonna get bit. Yeah!

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1: 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Use as directed. 95 northbound, traffic slows past 610. 17, one lane of traffic is getting by at the Village Parkway for a very serious crash. Southbound 95, Fredericksburg to Richmond, you'll hit delays Chamberlain Road, and that's going to take you the length through Richmond. I'm Allie Oakley with traffic.
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13: From the Rappahannock Electric Cooperative Weather Center. Bright sunshine expected today. Daytime highs approaching 79. Lows level off around 52. Tonight, mainly clear skies. Daytime highs approaching 75. Tomorrow, mainly sunny skies. Sunshine mixed with clouds at times. Saturday, with daytime highs approaching 73. 69, storms likely Sunday. Right now, 58.
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0: Two guys in Charlotte pulled over after they were spotted driving a couch down a busy road. Yeah, you got Brady in the Morning, 96.9 The Rock, and somehow driving a couch is accurate. They had a love seat balance across two electric Lime scooters and were cruising right along with actual traffic. Police say they appreciated the creativity, but basically asked, should this be on the road with cars? And the answer, surprisingly, was no. It's unclear if they were cited. And somehow more surprising, there's no indication that booze was involved.
1: 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We take your favorite love seat, slap two Lime scooters underneath it, and boom! 12 miles an hour of upholstered freedom. No doors, no seatbelts, no dignity. 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Because getting off the couch is for dumbasses.
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1: 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One lane of 17 gets by the Village Parkway each direction past a very serious crash. North on 95, you've got pockets traffic before and after 610 Stafford, then you're fine to Quantico. South on 95, you've got delays starting at Chamberlain Road. That takes you the length through Richmond. 301 Bowling Green, Port Royal and Dahlgren, signal delays, and then there was an accident right around the Wally World and Commerce Drive. I'm Allie Oakley with traffic.
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10: From the Rappahannock Electric Cooperative Weather Center. Bright sunshine expected today. Daytime highs approaching 79. Lows level off around 52. Tonight, mainly clear skies. Daytime highs approaching 75. Tomorrow, mainly sunny skies. Sunshine mixed with clouds at times. Saturday, with daytime highs approaching 73. 69, storms likely Sunday. Currently, it's 66 degrees.
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top on 96.9 The Rock. Good morning. My name's Rambo. You've been waiting all morning to find out what the first keyword of the day is to try and win some money. $1,000 up for grabs today, courtesy of Myers Heating and Air with our big gas giveaway. And the first word is trick. You want to send that in a text to us to 540-755-0969 to get another entry to win that $1,000. 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

0: 96.9 The Rock, and as promised, even though it took quite a while to get to that promise, Aerosmith did reveal the details finally yesterday of the Aerosmith and Friends show. They're going to be happening on October 29th and November 1st at the Hollywood Bowl, which we already kind of knew the dates. We just didn't know what it meant. And as far as the Friends part of the lineup, it's pretty stacked. They've got the Black Crowes, Run DMC, Heart, Billy Idol, Chad Smith, Duff McKagan, Jerry Cantrell, Slash, Sammy Hagar, Sully from Godsmack, Tom Morello, and a heck of a lot more. Tickets going to go on sale coming up on Saturday.
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3: From the Rappahannock Electric Cooperative Weather Center. Clear skies this afternoon. Daytime highs approaching 79. Lows level off around 52. Tonight, mainly clear. Daytime highs approaching 75. Tomorrow, mainly clear skies. A blend of clouds and sun Saturday with highs around 73. 69, showers likely Sunday. Right now, 71.
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DNR on 96.9 The Rock. What would you do with an extra $1,000? Maybe buy some of those Aerosmith and Friends tickets that are going on sale this weekend. You know those are going to be expensive with how many different bands are showing up for it. And probably the final couple of shows that Aerosmith's ever going to do live in concert. So going to be pretty pricey to say the least. But your chance to win $1,000 with the big gas giveaway courtesy of Myers Heating and Air. The first word is trick. T-R-I-C-K, trick. You want to text that to us at 540-755-0969 to get entered to win that $1,000. Here's Sabbath.

0: Skid Row on 96.9 The Rock, and happy National Heroes Day. Did you know that? It's also National Pierogi Day, National Flutter Nutter Day, too. So I guess if you've got a hero, maybe give them some pierogies, or if that's not their thing, serve them up a Flutter Nutter. If you're not familiar with that, that's a sandwich featuring peanut butter and marshmallow fluff. It sounds kind of crazy, but don't knock until you try it.
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the Cars on 96.9 The Rock. What's up? My name's Rambo. You ready for some football tonight? Feels like this week has been dragging on, hasn't it? I'm really excited for some Thursday night football coming up. Here's Heart on The Rock.

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0: Werner on 96.9, The Rock. A big thank you to everybody that stepped up and donated for our Feed the Need food drive. 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And we've already surpassed 800 pounds of food that's been donated to the Regional Food Bank. So you guys are doing awesome already. 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And it's things like canned produce or canned meats. You can't do any of the fresh stuff. It's got to be non-perishable. And you can drop that off at various locations across the region. You can see the full list of drop-off locations or suggested items by heading over to 969therock.com for our Feed the Need food drive.
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5: From the Rappahannock Electric Cooperative Weather Center. Clear skies this afternoon. Daytime highs approaching 79. Lows level off around 52. Tonight, mainly clear. Daytime highs approaching 75. Tomorrow, mainly clear skies. A blend of clouds and sun. Saturday, with highs around 73. 69, showers likely Sunday. Currently, it's 76 degrees.
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Petty on 96.9 The Rock. And Queen probably done touring forever, because Brian May actually says he's got other things he wants to focus on, including spending time with his wife, his grandkids, and focusing on astrophysics. Did you know he has a PhD in astrophysics? Dude is wicked smart. Here they are with Bohemian Rhapsody.

0: Georgia Satellites on 96.9 The Rock, and we got your opportunity to win $1,000 every weekday with the Big Gas Giveaway presented by Myers Heating and Air, and you got five chances to text in a keyword every day. 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The next keyword actually going to be revealed coming up just after 12 o'clock, so keep listening for it.
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missed out on it. They finally revealed the Aerosmith and Friends and the details of it. Basically, we were waiting to find out what all the friends are. And it's a massive list, including the Black Crowes, Heart, Run DMC, Slash, Sammy Hagar, Billy Idol, Tom Morello, and a heck of a lot more. Tickets are going to go on sale coming up on Saturday. But what's up? My name's Rambo, hanging out on 96.9 The Rock. And your next keyword to try and win $1,000 today with the Big Gas giveaway, courtesy of Myers Heating and Air, is love. L-O-V-E, as in you'd love to win that cash, wouldn't you? I know I would love to have an extra $1,000. I'm not eligible to win, though. You are, but you got to enter first. So text the word love to us at 540-755-0969 to get another entry to win that cash.

0: Seeger on 96.9 The Rock. And would you want to try this thing? It's a Philly cheesesteak, but then it's rolled into a large cheese pizza like a burrito. Apparently, it's $50 and feeds four people. I mean, it does look massive. I don't know about four people. Definitely at least two, maybe three people. Depends on how hungry you all are. But why would anybody want to do this? You take a Philly cheesesteak and then roll it up inside of a cheese pizza? You know somebody was not in their right mind when they thought of that combination.
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5: From the Rappahannock Electric Cooperative Weather Center. Bright sunshine expected this afternoon. Daytime highs approaching 79. Lows dip down to about 52. Tonight, mainly clear skies. Mainly sunny skies tomorrow. Highs around 75. Sunshine mixed with clouds at times. Saturday, with daytime highs approaching 73. 69, rain showers likely Sunday. Right now, 77.
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0: Romantics on 96.9 The Rock. And you see there's a list of the big four one-hit wonders of the 80s. And a lot of rock on there, actually, with Dexy's Midnight Runners, Come On Eileen, Tommy Two Tones, 8675309, The Proclaimers with I'm Gonna Be, the 500 Mile song, as well as Aha, Take On Me. I guess, yeah, I can't think of anything else by any of those artists, so it kind of makes sense. But who else would you add to this list of being a big one-hit wonder from the 80s? I don't know, maybe I'd go with Modern English, Melt With You. That's the first one that pops into my head outside of those already mentioned. But what do you think? Let me know. What do you think was another one-hit wonder from the 80s that should be added to this list? Text it in to me. It's 540-755-0969.
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0: It's Tom Petty on 96.9 The Rock. And my name's Rambo. I'm about to get on out of here. And if you're trying to win that $1,000 that we're giving away every weekday with the big gas giveaway, courtesy of Myers Heating and Air, don't forget, you still got three more entries to get today because it's always at 10, noon, 2, 4, and 6. That's when we announce each of the keywords, which means third keyword of the day is coming up shortly at 2 o'clock. Keep listening for it.
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All right, time to fall into cash. It's Brady with 96.9 The Rock. It's the big ass giveaway. Giving you $1,000 right now, maybe. You can't win this if you don't play. Take the word moon. Text it. 540-755-0969. Again, the new keyword is moon. Oh.

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9: From the Rappahannock Electric Cooperative Weather Center. Bright sunshine expected this afternoon. Daytime highs approaching 79. Lows dip down to about 52. Tonight, mainly clear skies. Mainly sunny skies tomorrow. Highs around 75. Sunshine mixed with clouds at times. Saturday, with daytime highs approaching 73. 69, rain showers likely Sunday. Currently 80.
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0: All right, you get five times a day with Fallen to Cash and 96.9 The Rock to win $1,000. Right now, the keyword, top of the hour, was moon. Yeah, five times. 10 a.m. with Rambo, then again, Rambo does it at noon, and then me at 2, 4, and 6. We'll give these keywords out. You text them, you could win.
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I'm going to help you out here. If you missed the keyword last hour, it was moon. Text it at 540-755-0969. You get another keyword next hour. So you're actually less than an hour away from a new keyword and another chance to win $1,000 from The Rock.

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5: 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One lane of 17 gets by the Village Parkway each direction past a very serious crash. Northbound 95, you've got pockets of traffic before and after 610 Stafford. Then you're fine to Quantico. Southbound 95, you've got delays starting at Chamberlain Road. That takes you the length through Richmond. 301 Bowling Green, Port Royal and Dahlgren signal delays. And then there was an accident right around the Wally World and Commerce Drive. I'm Allie Oakley with traffic.
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19: Hello, I'm Ozempic.
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if you're a Metallica fan, have you seen any of the footage from the Sphere in Vegas while they're doing their residency? Night number one, they killed it, man. 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If you're a Metallica fan, I highly suggest hit YouTube and search for some of that. It's pretty badass. You got Brady with 96.9 The Rock hanging out, giving out these keywords where you can win $1,000 for falling to cash. The keyword at 4 o'clock was moon. 540-755-0969. 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
1: 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One lane of 17 gets by the Village Parkway each direction past a very serious crash. Northbound 95, you've got pockets of traffic before and after 610 Stafford. Then you're fine to Quantico. Southbound 95, you've got delays starting at Chamberlain Road. That takes you the length through Richmond. 301 Bowling Green, Port Royal and Dahlgren, signal delays. And then there was an accident right around the Wally World and Commerce Drive. I'm Allie Oakley with traffic.
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6: 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It all ends October the 17th. Staples, that was easy. On 95, traffic is going to slow before you get to the Truckway Station to get to Quantico, and then again at 630 Courthouse Road, the exit from Asponics, Spotsylvania. Northbound side slows north of 610 to Quantico. Now there's a tractor-trailer crash blocking the left lane both directions north of Ashland. Big delays. I'm Allie Oakley with traffic.
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1: Lows dip down to about 51 tonight under mainly clear skies. Daytime highs approaching 76 tomorrow. Sunshine mixed with clouds at times. Lows around 53 tomorrow night. Cloudy skies expected. Cloudy skies with a few peaks of sun Saturday with highs around 73. 69, showers likely Sunday. Right now, 80.
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It's 96.9, The Rock's Fall into Cash and the Big Ass Giveaway. Now, you don't have to spend that grand on gas. 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

0: All right, I'm going to give you the keyword from the 4 o'clock hour, top of the hour, one last time this hour. 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
2: 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On 95, traffic is going to slow 234. The rest of the ride is Stafford Airport. The northbound side slows 610 up toward 234. Both directions in 95 are affected by a tractor-trailer crash north of Ashland. Left lane is going to be blocked in both directions. I'm Allie Oakley with traffic.
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All right. I know you get a lot going on, and it's hard to pay attention to this douchey DJ who's running his mouth on the radio. But pay attention when I tell you this. I'm going to go through every keyword that we've given out today. You can't text them all at the same time. You've got to make 5 separate texts, okay? Or you get disqualified from entering just at that moment. So, at 10 a.m. this morning with Rambo, the keyword was trick. At noon, it was love. At 2 p.m., it was moon. And last hour, I gave you the keyword life. I said I was going to give you 5, didn't I? I can't do that. Because we don't do it until 6 o'clock. So there you go. There's 4. Get you caught up. Trick, love, moon, life. Again, separately. I see some of you guys setting them all at one time. You can't do that. Separately. To 540-755-0969.

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5: 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On 95, traffic is going to be quite heavy out of Springfield to the Occoquan, Truckway Station to Quantico, pockets of traffic in Stafford, and on your way to the exit from Massaponics, Spotsylvania. Blue Great Parkway after William Street, there was a crash, and you've got Mills Drive lining up to Massaponics Church Road for all that activity. And then 95, north of Ashland, left lanes blocked each direction for a tractor-trailer crash. I'm Allie Oakley with traffic.
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2: From the Rappahannock Electric Cooperative Weather Center. Lows dip down to about 51 tonight under mainly clear skies. Daytime highs approaching 76. Tomorrow, sunshine mixed with clouds at times. Lows around 53. Tomorrow night, cloudy skies expected. Cloudy skies with a few peaks of sun Saturday with highs around 73. 69, showers likely Sunday. Right now, 80.
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1: 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Traffic slows out of Dale City to Quantico, northbound side 610 to right up to 234. Southbound 95, brief delays in Stafford and after Route 3 tractor-trailer crash. 95 affects both directions. North of Ashland, left lane is going to be blocked. I'm Allie Oakley with the traffic.
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Brady jumping in with Fallen to Cash, the big ass giveaway, giving you one final keyword for the day. Also, what I'm going to do is run through every single keyword, give you a chance to catch up one last time. A new keyword and a catch up coming up next on The Rock.

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Five times a day, you get a chance to win. Keep track of the keywords we're giving you. And by the way, if you're driving or something, or you're at work, you can write these words down and text them later. But don't text them all at the same time. You gotta text them separately. Rambo kicks it off at 10 a.m., and he gives you another one at noon. So two with Rambo, three with me at 2, 4, and 6. At 10 a.m., the keyword was trick. Then we gave you love, moon, life, and now the new keyword is hug. Text to win a grand. Fall into cash. 540-755-0969.

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11: From the Rappahannock Electric Cooperative Weather Center. Lows level off around 51 tonight under mainly clear skies. Sunshine mixed with clouds at times. Tomorrow, high temperatures reach up to 76. Lows level off around 53 tomorrow night. Overcast skies.

0: Sunshine mixed with clouds at times. Saturday with highs around 73. 70. Rain showers likely Sunday. Right now, 66.
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